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That's all I want to tell you. Just, it's 107.5 The River. 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
1: What do you need? You need anything? I got the good. I got that nice red, white, and blue. Like,
0: I don't know if you're trying to sell me drugs or fireworks at the moment.
1: Dude, you know, you get it. I got that loud, dude.
0: Yeah, I still don't know.
1: Let's just say my batch is lit.
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2: Spain has yet to allow a goal during this World Cup. They'll take on the winner of tonight's match between Croatia and Portugal in the next round. 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

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Literally every single time it comes on, he does the Dougie, which is, wow, I don't even know cats could do the Dougie, but he does. Die.

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I mean, do it because it's fun. 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I have to be responsible. 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
0: Yo, I think you got it, Katie.
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1: Whoa, why are you saying you have the worst ex ever?
2: 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He stalked me, made us put a fake account. 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
1: Okay, I mean, yeah, he's crazy, but shout out to you. I mean, you must have been doing something right to turn him into a stalker.
2: Thank you.

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Bruno Mars, his real name is Peter, which is crazy. 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It's not clocking to me, fam. 107.5 The River.

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0: Okay, we have a major, major confession. 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
1: I put ketchup on my homemade tacos.
0: How are you going to disrespect a taco like that?
1: Oh, man, you told me to give you my juicy confession. I mean, that's like heartfelt. 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
0: No, it's not heartfelt. Okay, it's disturbing is what it is.

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So I was like, you know, what was that for? 107.5 The River.

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1: I'm most American. I'm watching Captain America Winter Soldier right now.
0: What about you, Katie?
2: My favorite place to eat is McDonald's. I'm going to see a 4th of July show, and I'm up at a camper right now wearing a t-shirt that says 4th of July weekend.
0: Y'all think you got it, Katie.
1: Are you serious?
0: Yeah, you can't beat McDonald's, dude.
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2: 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We get to rock together this whole hour on everything at La Crystal Rosas. We're at new hit list. Somber, he's getting real vulnerable with this one. I feel like we've all felt it one way or another. It's called My Body Isn't Ready.

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She'll be alright. No riding shining armored knight. She will save herself this time. And in fact, tonight, she did confirm. The cold never lasts, my darling. It just teaches the heart.

0: 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That's what we do this whole hour on everything at New Hit List. I'm at La Crystal Rosas. What's on the way? Some Harry Styles. Oh, this Beaches goes crazy. They have a new one you're going to love. Charlie Puth. So keep it right here.
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1: On the new hit list, remember how Taylor Swift in her last album said that Charlie Puth is underrated? You think that he's getting an invite to her wedding? 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
1: Hey, bestie, on socials at New Hit List, I'm at La Cresta Rosa. So what's her IG profile pic right now? Because Stella Lefty here, it's a photo of her when she was a baby. A cute little bandana, yellow one on her head. Her latest is called Boston.

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0: 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Love rocking with you here this hour on the new hit list. Love checking in with your talkbacks like this one.
1: What's up, Crystal? It's Liam. Just leaving a talkback because that vibe was unmatched. The new hit list is heat.
0: Thank you, Liam. More on the way. We have some Benson Boone, who will be at our 2026 iHeartRadio Music Festival live in Vegas. 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

107.5 The River, Nashville's number one hit music station. 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Till then, I like Crystal Rosas, Ariana Grande. Hate That I Made You Love Me.

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It sounds good, too. 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I could

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107.5 The River, Nashville's number one hit music station. I'm Kayla, and I am feeling all the love from Ryman to Crockett Park. We love that you're listening to 107.5 The River.

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The home of Ricky, Zach, and Mano in the morning. 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

0: 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We are doing a love story weekend all weekend in honor of Taylor and Travis. And we are inviting you to give them a shout out.
1: Yeah, if you want to say congratulations to the hopefully newlywed couple, you can just go to the free iHeartRadio app, search 107.5 The River, hold down that little red microphone button and be like, hey, congratulations, Taylor. Like, whatever you want to say for congratulating her on her wedding. And then we're going to play it back right here on the radio.

0: What was your dumbest moment behind the wheel of a car? It's 107.5 The River. My neighbor Isaac, regret saying his name, but I've already said it. He just backed his car into his wife's car. And yikes. So there's damage on both. And that is just, there's no one to blame but yourself for that. And he's going to probably beat himself up about that forever.
1: Yikes. I don't have many of these stories. I know Zach has plenty, though.
2: I do. And also, the dumbest moment is the state of Tennessee allowing me to get behind the wheel.
1: Wow. Oh. Facts. You said it. Not
0: finally
1: me.
0: Admitted that. 615-737-9107. If you've done something similar, something you regret, something that haunts you behind the wheel of a car, let us know.

0: What was your dumbest moment behind the wheel? A lot of people have these moments. Most people do. It's 107.5 The River. We have our friend Brianna in Murfreesboro on the line. Good morning, Brianna.
1: Good morning, guys.
0: Tell us about the moment that you think about over and over and over again where you messed up behind the wheel.
1: It's so embarrassing. That's why I try not to think about it. When I was on my way to school for my first day at like college, community college, whatever, I rear-ended into a school bus.
0: You can't miss a school bus, Brianna.
2: What were you
1: doing?
2: I know,
1: that's what I was told. I was backing out of the driveway maybe a little too fast. There was a bus in my neighborhood that stopped a few feet away from my driveway. I saw it come in, but I'm like, it won't make it around in time. And the next thing you know, I'm like, I rear-ended into it.
2: Oh,
1: and
2: no.
1: Crushed the back end of my car. I was mortified.
0: I'm laughing at you, but it's okay because these things happen. You're not alone. A lot of people have these moments.
3: It's called an accident for a reason.
1: Well yeah, but not a school bus.
2: Huge and bright yellow.
1: To this day, I never live it down. My husband still makes fun of me. My friends from back at home still make fun of me. My dad even was like, but you hit a school bus. I'm like, I don't know what you're talking about.
3: Brianna, I'm not going to lie. Now, every single time I see a school bus, I'm going to think of you.
1: Yeah. I am delighted to hear that you'll think of me.
3: Every time.
2: Thank you for calling. Thank you for sharing that embarrassing story with us.
1: Of course. Have a good one, guys.
0: You too, love. Zach, does that make you feel a little bit better about your go-to story?
3: Not really, because I hit my garage like once a week. It doesn't move.
2: Is it really that often? I mean, I remember you doing it with some damage, I think, over the summer.
3: Yep, it happens. Well, I would say realistically, probably like once a month, I hit my garage.
0: It feels like once a week.
2: How? Yeah. Why?
3: Well,
0: doesn't pay attention. He doesn't pay attention to anything.
3: And I have like 15,000 sensors on my car, so I don't know how I hit it every single time, but here we are.
2: You need to get one of those like tennis balls that hangs from above.
3: Oh, no, it's not the inside.
0: It's the side.
3: It's the outside of me trying to pull into the garage.
0: Which doesn't make any sense. You can see very clearly in front of you.
3: Yeah.
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0: drive the river. Tell us the dumbest moment you've had behind the wheel that you just constantly think about.
1: I want to preempt this by saying this is 30 years ago and I was 18 years old. Okay. But back in the day, living out in McMinnville and driving on Woodbury Highway, which is a 70-mile-an-hour highway, by the way, I hit a cow.
0: A cow?
2: Katie!
3: They don't move very fast.
1: It was kind of over a crest, a hill, and as I came over the crest, he was just standing there. But not only did I hit him, but the five vehicles behind me hit him, too.
0: No!
1: We all pulled over at the gas station, and after we got over the trauma, we started joking that we should have a reunion and have a big cow buffet.
0: Oh, my God.
3: A cow buffet. So, I mean, I hate to, you know, get dark, but the cow did not survive this, I'm assuming, right?
1: Negative.
0: Oh, no. Who let the cow in the street?
1: I know, right?
0: Like, you're supposed to take care of them if they're your cows.
1: It's one that has definitely stuck with me. I had glass and cow hair in my car for years.
0: Oh, my gosh. Hey, listen, I will say, because I'm from Jersey, and we have a lot of deer. We don't have a cow problem. We have deer everywhere. And I did hit a deer on the highway once because they tend to walk and run directly in front of cars.
3: That's so dangerous.
0: For some godforsaken reason. I don't know why they do it. They have not evolved to be smart enough to avoid the cars. And when you hit something like that, it feels like you're hitting a brick wall. It is the scariest moment.
1: Yeah. The irony was I was on my way to Nashville to see Cowboy Mouth in concert.
0: Oh, my God.
4: Katie, I do have a question for you, though, because in the state of Tennessee, it is legal to take roadkill. Did you take the cow home with you?
1: If I could have fit it in my car, I would have.
4: Okay.
1: Because they had just passed that law, which is why we joked about getting together for a reunion in the buffet.
0: My goodness. Katie, thank you for calling in and telling us that. I think you're the only one that can make us laugh about that kind of situation.
4: Yeah.
0: And that is a skill.
1: Thank you so much. If I can't laugh about it, I will constantly cry.
0: So yes. We feel that.
3: Thanks for calling.
1: Thank you, guys.

0: the river. Airbnb, they have all new policies coming out when it comes to using their decibel things where they can check and see how loud you're getting.
1: Yeah.
0: They're not going to have security cameras in there anymore. And this is a big deal because it's all brand new. So we got to talking about it in the studio and it led to a whole new conversation. When you go on a trip, how do you split up the rooms in the Airbnb?
1: I feel like this causes so many fights between friends and families of like, who pays for what?
0: It's drama when it comes down to it. So we want to hear from you. What do you do? What are your rules when it comes to splitting up the Airbnb? We got to get down to like the standard, okay? The gold standard for staying in Airbnbs.
1: I like this. Like, let's make a complete standard that everybody has to follow this rule.
0: Just the way it's going to be. Call us right now, 615-737-9107. Thank you.

0: lot of drama when it comes to vacationing with your friends and family and staying in an Airbnb. So we're making up the gold standard right here, right now, for when you go on vacation, you're in an Airbnb, how do you split up the rooms? It's Ricky, Zach, and Mano in the morning on 107.5 The River. Kate in Nashville, what are your rules when it comes to this?
1: First off, if you, like, were the one that planned the trip or you paid more, because sometimes that happens, you get the best room. There's no deciding. Like, you get the best room.
0: What if the person who planned it is single and there's some couples on the trip and there's, like, only a big bed in the nice room, the rest of them have bunk beds?
1: Well, I guess you're bunking it with your person. That's not my problem.
0: Oh, okay, Kate.
2: You're feeling sassy this morning about that.
1: I'm just saying, like, if I'm going to take all the time to plan this trip and make it special for everybody, like, why should I have to sleep in the bunk bed?
0: Do you think that the person who has, like, the bigger room and the bigger bed has to pay more, or should everybody split it?
1: I think it just depends. It depends on, like, what you're doing, because I get that everybody has different funds. Ideally, everybody should split it evenly because it's a trip and it should just be that way. But, like, if something happens, yeah, I get whoever paid more also should have stay on a better room.
2: I was about to say, I feel like if you're sleeping in the king size room by yourself, you should have to pay more. If I'm sleeping in a bunk bed and I'm sharing the room
0: with
2: somebody else. But if I'm sharing the room with somebody else, that's two people in one room. We should be able to split the room versus you just paying. Like, I feel like you should have to pay for the entire room.
1: I mean, I can't help that there's bunk beds in this house. What do you want me to do about that?
0: Ooh, okay, Kate. Kate said no.
1: It ain't going to be me.
0: All right, Kate, thank you so much for telling us about how you would split the Airbnb. Clearly, she's had issues with this before.
2: It sounds like there's trauma.
0: We appreciate you. Who else has any thoughts on this? Call us right now, 615-737-9107. Tell us how you split up the Airbnb when you go on a trip with your friends or family.
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0: 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And Zach, like, if you were going to do that, what would you say? What's your message to them?
1: I would say congratulations, Queen. Also, Travis, I'm so sorry that you had to write vows to somebody that is a professional songwriter. Like, that had to be so much pressure.
0: See, that's Zach's message, whatever you want to say.
1: I'm so proud of you.
0: 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You're going to see a little microphone button. Hold that down. That's how you send us a talk back. Send it to us. We're playing them back on the air for Taylor and Travis all weekend on The River.

0: We listen and we don't judge. This is a fun little thing that we do every so often. You get to confess something that would otherwise seem a little embarrassing or strange, I guess you could say. And we will hear you out and we promise not to judge you. If you want, you can be anonymous for this. Or you can tell us your name. I mean, Zach's going to tell us something about him where we're going to listen and not judge.
1: Oh, okay, good, good, good.
2: Okay, listen and don't judge. But I eat my pizza with mayonnaise on it.
3: Like I dip it
2: in mayo.
0: Hold it in.
1: Thank you for opening up, Zach. 615-737-9107. If there's anything you want to get off your chest, we are all ears. Judgment-free zone. Next on the river.

0: 107.5 The River. We listen and we don't judge. We do this from time to time. If you have anything you'd like to, confide in your friends over here at The River, we're all ears and it's a judgment-free zone. Ricky, do you have something you would like to get off your chest?
1: I do. Before we, get into any phone calls, because we do have some people on the line, you have to listen and you can't judge me, okay? And I know that Zach is going to. So I already see your face gearing up for the judgment. You're going to have to settle down over there.
2: I need Botox then, if you can read me already.
1: I sometimes will watch episodes of a show that I'm supposed to be watching with my fiance prior to watching it with him.
0: Okay.
1: Because he takes too long to actually sit down with me and watch some of those episodes. And these things get ruined for me online because I'm constantly online looking for news stories.
0: I do.
1: So sometimes I watch it so that I could still be like shocked and excited about what's happening.
2: So whenever he gets home from work and he's like, hey, babe, you want to watch that episode? Do you just sit down and act like you've never seen it before?
1: Precisely.
0: Oh, no.
2: Do you rewind it all the way to the beginning?
1: Yes, I do.
2: Oh, my God.
0: Because, yeah, like Netflix will show you if something's been watched, you know?
1: If you rewind it.
0: Okay.
2: Poor AJ.
1: I knew you were going to judge.
0: I didn't judge. No judgment.
1: What do you mean poor AJ then?
2: Just the fact that he's engaged to a pathological liar.
1: That's judgment. Is that not judgment?
2: That's a statement.
1: Judgment.
0: Zach.
1: That's judgment.
2: That's a factual statement.
0: We have to keep this a judgment-free zone, okay?
1: Not Say my it fault. To me. I'm you listening, facts. You don't judge.
2: I'm listening and I'm judging really hard.
1: Defeats the whole purpose of this entire thing we're doing
2: I'm
1: right
2: really
1: now.
2: I'm really trying, but you know I like AJ more.
1: Wow.
0: AJ.

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1: Did you know you can make us your number one preset just like in your car?
0: Just tap that preset button at the top of your screen.

0: 7:05, the River, Ricky, Zach, and Mano in the morning. We listen and we don't judge. We are asking for confessions. Something you want to get off your chest. Is this Darlene in Nashville?
1: Yes. Hey, good morning, guys.
0: Hi,
2: good morning.
0: Darlene. Thank you for being a part of this and using your name. May or may not be a real name. I don't know. What do you got?
1: There's a lot of Darlenes in Nashville, so we can go with that. So I had just gotten a new Apple Watch, and I still was getting used to it, accustomed to the feature that it can respond or record your what you're saying and transcribe it into text. And I work graveyard shift, so I was taking a nap in the middle of the day, not knowing that my boss's boss was texting me, and I'm an avid night texter, whether I'm coherent or not. And I decided to use my Apple Watch to respond back to my boss's boss, but it wasn't anything good that my boss's boss should have heard. It was actually talking crap about my boss.
0: Oh, no. Darlene.
1: And I had to climb myself out of that, and I totally just blamed my watch and said, I just got this watch. I don't know what it's doing, but it has a mind of its own. I don't know if I got away with it. But,
2: my watch hates my boss. It's not me.
1: It was pretty bad. I woke up immediately and realized what I had done. But
0: we're not judging. Thank you for confiding in us. And my stomach sank into my bowels.
1: I still feel that feeling.
0: All right. Thank you for calling, Darlene. We appreciate it. Have a great
1: day. Love your show. Thanks, guys.
2: Thanks, love.
0: Bye.

0: What expenses do you hide from your significant other? And if you're saying to yourself right now, I would never do that, don't lie.
1: You're lying to yourself.
0: Don't lie. Zach, you are the king of hiding expenses from your significant other.
1: Yeah, so I went to the doctor yesterday, is what I told my boyfriend. Quote but unquote. I really went and got a massage.
2: Why? Why not just be honest with him about it?
1: It's just easier to be like, oh, yeah, I'm going to the doctor. I have a doctor's appointment. Instead of saying, I'm just spending unnecessary money on a massage.
2: I mean, technically, a massage is good for mental health, probably physical health as well. Yeah. You know, so I bundle
0: yeah,
2: it up.
0: But that's not the way that his significant other is going to look at it.
2: I'm just trying to justify it for our buddy Zach here.
0: You know that David's going to be like, well, why do you need a massage? I don't understand.
1: Yeah, so I just said I'm going to the doctor.
0: I get it. No questions asked.
2: This might be the type of thing where people want to remain anonymous, which would be totally fine.
0: And that's totally fine. You do not need to tell us your name. We just want to know what you hide from your significant other.
2: Yeah, 615-737-9107. Maybe it's a certain food purchase or clothing is probably a common one. Whatever it is for you, we want to hear about it. It's The River.

0: George in Murfreesboro, welcome to 107.5 The River. What expenses do you hide from your significant other?
1: I hide bonus checks.
2: Oh!
0: That's a smart one, George, because then you get to use that check on whatever you want.
2: Wow.
1: I split it. Oh, I got X amount of dollars. Woohoo!
3: So if you get a $300 bonus, you're going to say $150.
1: Or
3: 100. Okay.
0: Depends on the day. That's very similar to Zach going to the quote unquote doctor, but instead going to get a massage.
2: Yeah.
1: Yeah. I would just say, I have an appointment. I wouldn't say what kind. I have an appointment.
3: An appointment's good.
0: Keep it vague. You got to keep your lies vague.
4: I just feel like he would still ask the question, though, like, what kind of appointment?
1: Oh, yeah. And then you can say therapy.
3: It's physical therapy. Sure. Yeah. George, thanks for helping us live, buddy. We appreciate it.
1: Oh, sure. I love you guys.
0: We love you. Have a great day.
3: Kaylee in Smyrna, do you have one? Do you have something you lie to your significant other about?
5: Yes. So I have a plant shopping habit. And so sometimes I will just sneak a plant into my small jungle I already have and hope my fiance doesn't notice.
0: A small jungle? How many plants do you already have, Kaylee?
5: Probably like 35.
3: Wow.
0: That is a small jungle.
3: Man, I cannot keep one plant alive.
5: It's very cozy. I love it.
0: I think that's great, honestly. It could be something so much worse, although plants can get expensive. So I understand why you're hiding them from him.
5: Yeah, you're not wrong.
3: All right, Kaylee, thank you for being honest with us. Thanks for trusting us with your secret.
5: Thank you. Keep it quiet.
0: You got it. We won't tell him.
3: Yeah, okay. Everybody listening, keep that quiet. Keep that between yourselves and us.
0: Yeah, I also have one, but mine's not as like sweet as Kaylee's.
4: Come clean with it, Ricky. What do you lie to AJ about?
0: I don't tell him when I buy new clothes ever or shoes, and I can hide it from him very easily because I get home from work before he does.
3: So you can dispose of bags or whatever?
0: Yes.
4: What do you just like put them in your closet and on the hanger so he thinks that they were already there?
0: They get washed first during my normal wash cycle, or they get put into the hamper to be washed. And then I just wash them and I put them back up in the closet as if they're not brand new. Well, and then every so often he goes, oh, that's nice. I haven't seen that yet. And I'm like, oh, I've had it for 3 years.
3: Everybody needs clothes. It's a human necessity.
0: You know? I'm a little aggressive, though.
3: Yeah, I would agree.
0: I love to shop.
4: Put the bags and the tags and the receipts.
0: Those go into their own separate little area and get tossed later on. all of the boxes get brought to the box room. Everything gets put in a little place that he does not know.
3: Very trusting relationship. We're not condoning lying, but if you do hide something,
0: it's
3: an expense.
0: A white lie.
3: Yeah. We want to hear about it. 615-737-9107.
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0: 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We are doing a love story weekend all weekend in honor of Taylor and Travis. And we are inviting you to give them a shout out.
1: Yeah, if you want to say congratulations to the hopefully newlywed couple, you can just go to the free iHeartRadio app, search 107.5 The River, hold down that little red microphone button and be like, hey, congratulations, Taylor. Like whatever you want to say for congratulating her on her wedding. And then we're going to play it back right here on the radio.

0: was your dumbest moment behind the wheel of a car? It's 107.5 The River. My neighbor Isaac, regret saying his name, but I've already said it. He just backed his car into his wife's car. And yikes. So there's damage on both. And that is just, there's no one to blame but yourself for that. And he's going to probably beat himself up about that forever.
1: Yikes. I don't have many of these stories. I know Zach has plenty, though.
2: I do. And also, the dumbest moment is the state of Tennessee allowing me to get behind the wheel.
1: Wow, facts. You said it.
0: Finally admitted that. 615-737-9107. If you've done something similar, something you regret, something that haunts you behind the wheel of a car, let us know.

0: What was your dumbest moment behind the wheel? A lot of people have these moments. Most people do. It's 107.5 The River. We have our friend Brianna in Murfreesboro on the line. Good morning, Brianna.
1: Good morning, guys.
0: Tell us about the moment that you think about over and over and over again where you messed up behind the wheel.
1: It's so embarrassing. That's why I try not to think about it. When I was on my way to school for my first day at like college, community college, whatever, I rear-ended into a school bus.
0: You can't miss a school bus, Brianna.
2: What were you doing?
1: I know, that's what I was told. I was backing out of the driveway maybe a little too fast. There was a bus in my neighborhood that stopped a few feet away from my driveway. I saw it come in, but I'm like, it won't make it around in time. And the next thing you know, I'm like, I rear-ended into it.
2: Oh,
1: and
2: no.
1: Crushed the back end of my car. I was mortified.
0: I'm laughing at you, but it's okay because these things happen. You're not alone. A lot of people have these moments.
3: It's called an accident for a reason.
1: Well, yeah, but not a school bus.
2: Huge and bright yellow.
1: To this day, I never live it down. My husband still makes fun of me. My friend from back at home still make fun of me. My dad even was like, but you hit a school bus. I'm like, I don't know what you're talking about.
3: Brianna, I don't know what you're talking about. I'm not going to lie. Now, every single time I see a school bus, I'm going to think of you.
1: Yes. I am delighted to hear that you'll think of me.
3: Every time.
2: Thank you for calling. Thank you for sharing that embarrassing story with us.
1: Of course. Have a good one, guys.
0: You too, love. Zach, does that make you feel a little bit better about your go-to story?
3: Not really, because I hit my garage like once a week. It doesn't move.
2: Is it really that often? I mean, I remember you doing
0: Kevin.
2: Some damage, I think, over the summer.
3: Yep, it happens. Well, I would say realistically, probably like once a month, I hit my garage.
0: It feels like once a week.
2: How? Yeah. Why?
3: Well,
0: he doesn't pay attention. He doesn't pay attention to anything.
3: And I have like 15,000 sensors on my car, so I don't know how I hit it every single time, but here we are.
2: You need to get one of those like tennis balls that hangs from above.
3: Oh, no, it's not the inside.
0: It's the side.
3: It's the outside of me trying to pull into the garage.
0: Which doesn't make any sense. You can see very clearly in front of you.
3: Yeah.
4: Ricky, Zach, and Mano.
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4: They honestly just feel like my besties.
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9: 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All the talk of pro

0: Driver, tell us the dumbest moment you've had behind the wheel that you just constantly think about.
1: I want to preempt this by saying this was 30 years ago and I was 18 years old. Okay. But back in the day, living out in McMinnville and driving on Woodbury Highway, which is a 70-mile-an-hour highway, by the way, I hit a cow.
0: A cow?
2: Katie!
3: They don't move very fast.
1: It was kind of over a crest, a hill, and as I came over the crest, he was just standing there. But not only did I hit him, but the five vehicles behind me hit him, too.
0: No!
1: We all pulled over at the gas station, and after we got over the trauma, we started joking that we should have a reunion and have a big cow buffet.
0: Oh, my God.
2: A cow buffet. So, I mean, I hate to, you know, get dark, but the cow did not survive this, I'm assuming, right?
1: Negative.
0: Oh, no. Who let the cow in the streets?
1: I know, right?
0: Like, you're supposed to take care of them if they're your cows.
1: It's one that has definitely stuck with me. I had glass and cow hair in my car for years.
0: Oh, my gosh. Hey, listen, I will say, because I'm from Jersey, and we have a lot of deer. We don't have a cow problem. We have deer everywhere. And I did hit a deer on the highway once. Because they tend to walk and run directly in front of cars.
2: That's so dangerous.
0: For some godforsaken reason. I don't know why they do it. They have not evolved to be smart enough to avoid the cars. And when you hit something like that, it feels like you're hitting a brick wall. It is the scariest moment.
1: Yeah. The irony was I was on my way to Nashville to see Cowboy Mouth in concert.
0: Oh, my God.
4: Katie, I do have a question for you, though, because in the state of Tennessee, it is legal to take roadkill. Did you take the cow home with you?
1: If I could have fit it in my car, I would have.
4: Okay.
1: Because they had just passed that law, which is why we joked about getting together for a reunion in the buffet.
0: My goodness. Katie, thank you for calling in and telling us that. I think you're the only one that can make us laugh about that kind of situation.
4: Yeah.
0: And that is a skill.
1: Thank you so much. If I can't laugh about it, I will constantly cry. So
0: yes, we feel that.
2: Thanks for calling.
1: Thank you, guys.

0: it comes to vacationing with your friends and family and staying in an Airbnb. So we're making up the gold standard right here, right now, for when you go on vacation, you're in an Airbnb, how do you split up the rooms? It's Ricky, Zach, and Mano in the morning on 107.5 The River. Kate in Nashville, what are your rules when it comes to this?
1: First off, if you, were the one that planned the trip or you paid more, because sometimes that happens, you get the best room. There's no deciding. You get the best room.
0: What if the person who planned it is single and there's some couples on the trip and there's only a big bed in the nice room, the rest of them have bunk beds?
1: Well, I guess you're bunking it with your person. That's not my problem.
0: Oh, okay, Kate.
2: You're feeling sassy this morning about that.
1: I'm just saying, if I'm going to take all the time to plan this trip and make it special for everybody, why should I have to sleep in the bunk bed?
0: Do you think that the person who has, the bigger room and the bigger bed has to pay more, or should everybody split it?
1: I think it just depends. It depends on, what you're doing. I get that everybody has different funds. Ideally, everybody should split it evenly because it's a trip and it should just be that way. But if something happens, I get whoever paid more also should have stay on a better room.
2: I was about to say, I feel like if you're sleeping in the king size room by yourself, you should have to pay more. If I'm sleeping in a bunk bed and I'm sharing the room
0: with
2: somebody else. But if I'm sharing the room with somebody else, that's two people in one room. We should be able to split the room versus you just paying. I feel like you should have to pay for the entire room.
1: I mean, I can't help that there's bunk beds in this house. What do you want me to do about that?
0: Okay, Kate said no.
1: Nope. It ain't going to be me.
0: All right, Kate, thank you so much for telling us about how you would split the Airbnb. Clearly, she's had issues with this before.
2: It sounds like there's trauma.
0: We appreciate you. Who else has any thoughts on this? Call us right now, 615-737-9107. Tell us how you split up the Airbnb when you go on a trip with your friends or family.
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0: 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We are inviting you to leave a message for Taylor and Travis through the iHeartRadio app. Give us a talk back. And Zach, like, if you were going to do that, what would you say? What's your message to them?
1: I would say congratulations, Queen. Also, Travis, I'm so sorry that you had to write vows as somebody that is a professional songwriter. Like, that had to be so much pressure.
0: See, that's Zach's message, whatever you want to say.
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0: 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You're going to see a little microphone button. Hold that down. That's how you send us a talk back. Send it to us. We're playing them back on the air for Taylor and Travis all weekend on The River.

0: We listen and we don't judge. This is a fun little thing that we do every so often. You get to confess something that would otherwise seem a little embarrassing or strange, I guess you could say. And we will hear you out and we promise not to judge you. If you want, you can be anonymous for this. Or you can tell us your name. I mean, Zach's going to tell us something about him where we're going to listen and not judge.
1: Oh, okay, good, good, good.
2: Okay, listen and don't judge. But I eat my pizza with mayonnaise on it.
3: Like I dip it
2: in mayo.
0: Hold it in.
1: Thank you for opening up, Zach. 615-737-9107. If there's anything you want to get off your chest, we are all ears, judgment-free zone. Next on The River.

0: It's 107.5 The River. We listen and we don't judge. We do this from time to time. If you have anything you'd like to, you know, confide in your friends over here at The River, we're all ears and it's a judgment-free zone. Ricky, do you have something you would like to get off your chest?
1: I do. Before we, you know, get into any phone calls, because we do have some people on the line, you have to listen and you can't judge me, okay? And I know that Zach is going to. So I already see your face gearing up for the judgment. You're going to have to settle down over there.
2: I need Botox then, if you can read me already.
1: I sometimes will watch episodes of a show that I'm supposed to be watching with my fiance prior to watching it with him.
0: Okay.
1: Because he takes too long to actually sit down with me and watch some of those episodes. And these things get ruined for me online because I'm constantly online looking for news stories. So sometimes I watch it so that I could still be like shocked and excited about what's happening.
2: So whenever he gets home from work and he's like, hey, babe, you want to watch that episode? Do you just sit down and act like you've never seen it before?
1: Precisely.
0: Oh, no.
2: Do you rewind it all the way to the beginning?
1: I do.
2: Oh, my God.
0: Because, yeah, like Netflix will show you if something's been watched, you know? So
1: not
0: you
1: if
0: will...
1: you rewind it.
0: Okay.
2: Hey, poor AJ.
1: I knew you were going to judge.
2: I didn't
0: There's no
2: judge.
0: Judgment.
1: What do you mean, poor AJ, then?
2: Just the fact that he's engaged to a pathological liar.
1: That's judgment. That's is that not judgment?
2: That's not a judgment. That's a
1: that's
2: statement.
1: That's judgment.
0: Zach.
1: That's judgment.
2: That's a factual statement.
0: We have
1: and that
0: to
1: is
0: keep
1: straight up
0: this
1: judgment.
0: A judgment-free zone, okay?
1: Not Say my it fault. To me.
2: I'm
1: you listening,
2: facts.
1: You don't judge.
2: I'm listening and I'm judging really hard.
1: Defeats the whole purpose of this entire thing we're doing
2: I'm
1: right
2: really
1: now.
2: I'm really trying, but you know I like AJ more.
1: Wow.
0: AJ listens to the show, the podcast every day, so he's going to hear this. And how do you feel that this will go at home?
1: Probably not great.
0: Okay.
1: I think he is going to judge me.
0: I know Darlene is on the line. Keep hanging, Darlene. We'll get to you in a minute. 615-737-9107. I promise we're going to tape Zach's mouth shut. There will be no judgment at all. If you have something you want to confess, we're all ears. Let us know.
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0: 97.5, The River, Ricky, Zach, and Mano in the morning. We listen and we don't judge. We are asking for confessions. Something you want to get off your chest. Is this Darlene in Nashville?
1: Yes. Hey, good morning, guys.
0: Hi,
2: good morning.
0: Darlene. Thank you for being a part of this and using your name. May or may not be a real name. I don't know. What do you got?
1: There's a lot of Darlenes in Nashville, so we can go with that. So I had just gotten a new Apple Watch, and I still was getting used to it, accustomed to the feature that it can respond or record your what you're saying and transcribe it into text. And I work graveyard shifts, so I was taking a nap in the middle of the day, not knowing that my boss's boss was texting me, and I'm an avid night texter, whether I'm coherent or not. And I decided to use my Apple Watch to respond back to my boss's boss, but it wasn't anything good that my boss's boss should have heard. It was actually talking crap about my boss.
0: Oh, no. Darlene.
1: And I had to climb myself out of that, and I totally just blamed my watch and said, I just got this watch. I don't know what it's doing, but it has a mind of its own. I don't know if I got away with it. But,
2: my watch hates my boss. It's not me.
0: Yeah.
1: It was pretty bad. I woke up immediately and realized what I had done. But
0: we're not judging. Thank you for confiding in us. And my stomach sank into my bowels.
1: Yeah. I still feel that feeling.
0: Oh, all right. Thank you for calling, Darlene. We appreciate it. Right. Have a great
1: love
0: day.
1: Love your show. Thanks, guys.
2: Thanks, love.
0: Bye.

0: defenses do you hide from your significant other? And if you're saying to yourself right now, I would never do that, don't lie.
1: You're lying to yourself.
0: Don't lie. Zach, you are the king of hiding expenses from your significant other.
1: Yeah, so I went to the doctor yesterday, is what I told my boyfriend.
2: Quote,
1: but
2: unquote.
1: I really went and got a massage.
3: Why? Why not just be honest with them about it?
1: It's just easier to be like, oh, yeah, I'm going to the doctor. I have a doctor's appointment. Instead of saying, I'm just spending unnecessary money on a massage.
3: I mean, technically, a massage is good for mental health, probably physical health as well.
1: Yeah.
3: You know, so I bundle
0: it
3: up.
0: That's not the way that his significant other is going to look at it.
3: I'm just trying to justify it for our buddy Zach here.
0: You know that David's going to be like, well, why do you need a massage? I don't understand.
1: Yeah, so I just said I'm going to the doctor.
0: I get it. No questions asked.
3: This might be the type of thing where people want to remain anonymous, which would be totally fine.
0: And that's totally fine. You do not need to tell us your name. We just want to know what you hide from your significant other.
3: Yeah, 615-737-9107. Maybe it's a certain food purchase, or clothing is probably a common one. Whatever it is for you, we want to hear about it. It's The River.
0: George in Murfreesboro, welcome to 107.5 The River. What expenses do you hide from your significant other?
4: I hide bonus checks.
3: Oh!
0: That's a smart one, George, because then you get to use that check on whatever you want.
3: Wow.
4: I split it. Oh, I got X amount of dollars. Woohoo!
3: So if you get a $300 bonus, you're going to say $150.
4: Or 100.
3: Okay.
0: It depends on the day. That's very similar to Zach going to the quote-unquote doctor, but instead going to get a massage.
3: Yeah.
4: I would just say, I have an appointment. I wouldn't say what kind. I have an appointment.
3: An appointment's good.
0: Keep it vague. You got to keep your lies vague.
1: I just feel like he would still ask the question, though, like, what kind of appointment?
4: Oh, yeah. And then you can say therapy.
3: Physical therapy, sure. Yeah. George, thanks for helping us lie, buddy. We appreciate it.
4: Oh, sure. I love you guys.
0: We love you. Have a great day.
3: Kaylee in Smyrna, do you have one? Do you have something you lie to your significant other about?
5: Yes. So I have a plant shopping habit. And so sometimes I will just sneak a plant into my small jungle I already have and hope my fiance doesn't notice.
0: A small jungle? How many plants do you already have, Kaylee?
5: Probably like 35.
3: Wow.
0: That is a small jungle.
3: Man, I cannot keep one plant alive.
5: It's very cozy. I love it.
0: I think that's great. Honestly, it could be something so much worse. Although plants can get expensive. So I understand why you're hiding them from him.
5: Yeah, you're not wrong.
3: All right, Kaylee, thank you for being honest with us. Thanks for trusting us with your secret.
5: Thank you. Keep it quiet.
0: You got it. We won't tell him.
3: Yeah, okay. Everybody listening, keep that quiet. Keep that between yourselves and us.
0: Yeah, I also have one, but mine's not as like sweet as Kaylee's.
1: Come clean with it, Ricky. What do you lie to AJ about?
0: I don't tell him when I buy new clothes ever or shoes, and I can hide it from him very easily because I get home from work before he does.
3: So you can dispose of bags or whatever?
0: Yes.
1: What do you just like put them in your closet and on the hanger so he thinks that they were already there?
0: They get washed first during my normal wash cycle, or they get put into the hamper to be washed, and then I just wash them and I put them back up in the closet as if they're not brand new.
3: Well,
0: and then every so often he goes, oh, that's nice, I haven't seen that yet. And I'm like, oh, I've had it for 3 years.
3: Everybody needs clothes. It's a human necessity, you know?
0: I'm a little aggressive though.
3: Yeah, I would agree.
0: I would
1: put the bags and the tags and the receipts.
0: Those go into their own separate little area and get tossed later on. all of the boxes get brought to the box room. Everything gets put in a little place that he does not know.
3: Very trusting relationship. We're not condoning lying, but if you do hide something,
0: it's
3: an expense.
0: A white lie.
3: Yeah, we want to hear about it. 615-737-9107.
6: It's a love story weekend. 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We'll play some of our favorites on the air. And who knows? 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

0: The moment that I've been waiting for has finally come. Wawa has officially landed in Middle Tennessee. I went to their spot in Clarksville to check it out because I'm originally from New Jersey and this is a huge deal for me, okay? I was pretty much counting down the days just waiting for Wawa to finally open here. The second I walked in, I went right for the snacks because you know how much I love my snacks. Nobody wants me hangry on the morning show, so I made sure to stock up. And I had to make sure to get myself a Dragon Plus immunity recharger because they are so good. I'm definitely adding it to my weekly beverage rotation now. And I couldn't go home with all this Wawa goodness and not bring my husband something. So I got him his favorite Italian hoagie to, you know, soften that blow that I went to Wawa without him. I don't know who smiled bigger when I walked through the door. Him, knowing that I had an Italian hoagie in my bag, or the staff at Wawa when I first walked in. All in all, I had myself a 10 out of 10 experience at the Wawa in Clarksville. Make sure you check them out on Parkway Place anytime, any day. 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

Well, here we go. Friday, July 3rd, Seacrest, Sissany, Tanya. We got the back room. We got Ruby. We got Michaela. It is peak mosquito season. I did not know that you could plant something that deters them. That is actually fantastic. The mosquitoes don't like it. Humans kind of like it. I'll tell you what it is later this hour. I had it.

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1: We're shutting down Nashville, Tennessee, right on Broadway. 500,000 people coming.
2: Yeah, we'll be home. We'll watch your little special.
1: Thank you for appreciating my little special. My little school project.
2: Exactly.
1: With Tim McGraw and Reba McEntire and Boyz II Men and Nick Jonas.
2: What time is it on?
1: It's on for 24 hours.
2: Starting when?
3: The 3rd, tonight.
1: Tonight.
2: Yeah. Leading him up to this.
1: Read the press release.
3: I'm like, he's been talking
1: about
3: this for days.
1: David Muir kicks it off. ABC News, World News Tonight. He kicks it off, and then I start, and then
3: and
1: I
3: then
1: come back
3: asleep,
1: tomorrow night.
3: And then you come back.
2: They've already been, exactly. They've already been sharing a lot of stuff leading up to it this whole week.
1: It's Disney celebrates America 250 Star Spangled Bash. I think, is that the official title? I think that's what it is. And we have all those performers live. It's in Nashville. All those performers live. And at the tail end of the show, which will be in prime time tonight on Disney Plus, ABC, ESPN, all the Disney channels, all of them at once, there's a crazy record-breaking drones and fireworks show that had to get the FAA to approve the airspace shutdown for it.
2: Whoa.
4: So I like that.
1: It's on tomorrow. It starts tonight. It's on tomorrow. So if you are in front of the screen, fun. Downtown.
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1: Well, one of my favorite things to do every year is host the iHeartRadio Music Festival. Thousands of smiling fans right there in the arena. It's so much fun. This year we got BTS, we got Benson Boone, Major Lazer. So many artists coming to that show. 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
1: Quote of the day, and also mosquitoes. I don't know what it is. Just this year, they've started to suck my blood. Before this, they were not interested in me at all. So maybe I changed my aroma.
2: Maybe, because I've been good this year. In other words, last summer, I was eaten alive.
1: I don't know what it is. Maybe it's my fragrance. Do you think my fragrance?
2: 100%.
1: What, you meaning like you? I should back off of it? What's that about?
2: Wait, why was it so dramatic?
1: Yeah, why was it so dramatic?
2: Well, because I think fragrance attracts mosquitoes.
1: No, it sounded like I wear too much cologne. Yeah. That's what I heard, actually. So anyway, let's stick to the plan.
2: Perception.
1: Truth. So anyway, here's the plan. These plants in your yard give off odors that mosquitoes do not like, and that is lavender, lemongrass, and basil.
2: Ooh.
1: All stuff I love. All stuff I love. Lavender, lemongrass, basil.
2: For this.
1: Away. Right?
2: Yeah.
1: I mean, I don't know where you put it or how much you need, but interesting that that could fight them. Just carry a little bouquet of lavender around wherever I sit and put it in my lap. Your quote of the day. If people are not laughing at your goals are too small.
2: Ooh.
1: Right? They got to think you're a little bit crazy.
2: Oh, yeah.
1: They got to think you're a little bit too ambitious in the goal department.
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0: Tanya, always with a very interesting question for us, Sissany. 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
1: Yes.
0: Coming up next. 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
4: 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This is Danceteria. Talk about it.

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1: Tanya, always with a very interesting question for us, Sissany. So she wants to know what song we were listening to when we had our first kisses.
2: Yes. Mine was Snow Patrol. If I lay here.
1: Oh.
2: Because we now know what Drake's was, and it wasn't from him. So Backstreet Boys member Kevin Richardson was doing an interview with Billboard where he talked about this chance encounter that they had with Drake back in 2022. The boys were on their DNA World Tour, and they were in Toronto, which is Drake's hometown, having dinner at one of his favorite local restaurants. Someone came over and says, Drake is here. He would love to come and say hi when you're done. So after dinner, Drake walks over and he tells them that his first kiss was to I Want It That Way.
1: Oh, love.
3: So magical.
2: Yeah.
1: Love.
2: And then he goes, what are you guys doing tonight? Can I come through? So he came through. He got on stage, performed I Want It That Way with them in front of a packed crowd. But amazing. Reading this story got me thinking about kind of our first kisses.
3: Killing Me Softly by the Fugees was big. One Sweet Day by Mariah Carey were big songs.
1: For me, it wasn't a song. It was a flavor. It was a jolly, a watermelon Jolly Rancher that I had just before the kiss that I packed in my pocket.
2: But you don't have like a song that reminds you of your first kiss? Like that person that...
3: No, I know. I remember three different ways. Actually, the same way, all three times.
1: We timed our bathroom break to go at the same time so that we could have our kiss. It's risky in the hallway.
3: Yeah.
1: But we got both. You know, you get the eraser, go to the bathroom, bring the eraser back. Uh-huh. I remember it like it was yesterday. Yeah, I've never told you this, but I've protected this person's name.
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2: What is the, in your mind, the appropriate length? Like, not too long, not too short for fireworks.
0: 12 minutes.
2: Okay.
0: 7 minutes.
2: That's too short.
0: What? No. What about you, Ryan?
2: I like fireworks to never end. Just like I don't like the endings of anything.
0: Right.
2: Like I don't like a movie to end, a good series to end. I don't really want the fireworks to ever end. But I think I'm with you closer to 12 or more.
0: I look at it almost like a Super Bowl halftime show. And I want music to it and it's the whole thing.
2: Oh, wow. I'm always the one trying to call the grand finale. I'm
0: that's
2: the finale.
0: That was it.
2: And then it's not. There's another one.
0: Same.
2: My timing's off again. Why? I'm so prideful. Like, I'm saying, that's it. No. And then that sneaky one pops back up. And then the whole thing rains down on you.
0: Do you like to kiss under the fireworks?
2: Love it.
0: Cute.
2: Is there a follow-up question to that?
0: No.
2: What's wrong? Sonny, really, we should sit down sometime and talk about 3 hours of Love Island every night and the impact it's having on us.
0: Yeah, because you're like really invested in like kissing and love life, and it's just probably because you're watching too much of it.
2: Tanya, is there a void?
3: No, but I will say the pregnancy pillow does put
0: set
3: up. It's created a barrier between me and my husband physically.
2: I think it's created more than a barrier.
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107.5 The River. Thanks for being with us today. Tame Impala, Dracula. You know it's going to be here somewhere every day. Certainly right now, it slides back to number 3. Dracula's on, so who's got one? We're almost there.

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1: 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Pink Panthers and Zara Larsson, stateside, number one.

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0: Seacrest here. 107.5 The River. All right, if you're staying in, Disney celebrates America tonight. So check this out. It's 24 hours of a program.
1: Yeah.
0: Hundreds of thousands expected in downtown Nashville. So I will start it with tonight. David Muir actually kicks it off. Check in with me in Nashville. And then tomorrow night, we're live downtown Nashville on Broadway with the street shut down. And speaking of, the fireworks show and drones show. So there's a synchronized to music, to the symphony, fireworks show and drones show.
1: I like that.
0: That's all happening with Nick Jonas and Boyz II Men, All American Rejects, and Neo. And it's on ABC, Disney Plus, ESPN, Freeform, FX, Hulu, and Nat Geo at the same time.
1: Ooh, sheesh.
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1: Apparently, there is a position, right? A role called the Chief Breakup Officer, which is a real job that Dating.com has hired to, you hire this Chief Breakup Officer to do the breakup for you? Is that right?
2: Exactly. Dating.com posted this job saying basically, if you want to be somebody that breaks up with people, we will pay you. So it's a remote part-time gig that pays about $3,000 a month. And you basically call someone's partner and deliver the breakup as kindly as possible, in the sweetest way possible, and handle all the awkwardness so that the person that's in the relationship doesn't have to do the actual breaking up.
1: This is such an easy job because you don't know the other person. So what do you care? You just call and say it's over and you collect $3,000 a month.
2: No way, but you're breaking people's hearts.
3: Yeah, you're involved. All that karma. Who wants that? Not me.
1: So many. I think this is because so many people just get ghosted. It's better than having no answer.
2: Well, it is. I prefer being broken up to than being ghosted for sure. I think anybody would, right?
1: No. I don't know. But
2: rather be just left like unread, like I ghosted and like they no explanation versus, hey, it's not working out. Let's go our separate ways.
1: I guess you're right. I'd like to have to know and have closure. But I think what we need around here is a chief apologizing officer. I think that's somebody that you should hire, Sissany.
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3: I've gone through so many things that are on all of y'all's Weekend Watch List. So this one is fresh and brand new. It just came out on Netflix. Little Brother. It's starring John Cena. And he plays this like famous real estate agent. And all of a sudden he gets like... His life gets interrupted with this little brother from his past who is like a big brother, little brother think charity thing that he did like way back in the day. And it's a comedy. It's really funny. I recommend
0: it. It's a movie, not a series if you want a beginning, middle, and an end.
3: It is a movie. The little brother is played by Eric Andre. And he just unexpectedly reappears and he's chaotic and basically ruining John Cena's life. And it's really funny.
0: I'm telling you, this one caught my eye. Voicemails for Isabel on Netflix.
4: Yes. So this is called Voicemails for Isabel. It's a movie on Netflix, and it's about a girl who deals with her sister's death by leaving voicemails on her old phone, and she's unaware that the hot guy who inherited the number is listening to these voicemails and falling for her. Everybody's been recommending
3: it to me.
4: You're
3: going to cry within the first 3 minutes.
4: Yeah, that's what I've heard.
0: And it's a movie as well.
4: Yes, correct.
3: Very, very good.
0: All right, Weekend Watch List. I have just... finished I Will Find You on Netflix. It's the number one. It's up there on your page.
4: Yeah.
0: It's Harlan Coben, who writes these books and then makes series with Netflix. It's a really good father, wrongfully locked up for his own son's murder, discovers his son might actually still be alive. It's intense. You can't stop. They're not too long, the episodes. Yeah. Then the other suggestion is I'm going to host the Disney Celebration America 250. Starts tonight into tomorrow on all the Disney platforms. So check that out.
2: Just watch. Come on.
1: 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It's Taylor and Travis wedding weekend. And 107.5 The River is celebrating all weekend by playing Taylor's best music. 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We'll play some of our favorites on the air. And who knows? Maybe we'll even send them to Taylor herself. Swifties rejoice with 107.5 The River. Hillary Duff is coming to Nashville.
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0: gross when you say it out loud. And I don't know how they ever come up with this number, but 87 million hot dogs are going to be consumed in America from now until Sunday for the 4th of July. Like, really? Who, like, keeps count? I don't keep count after, like, my fifth hot dog, let's be honest. It's 107.5 The River.
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Stay cool. 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

0: getting all my feels just playing songs like that from Taylor Swift.
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0: saw this on TikTok a couple of times. People ranking the most productive holidays that people are on said holiday. You know, like on Christmas, you don't do much, whatever. Thanksgiving, all you do is eat. 4th of July is statistically the most productive holiday out of any other major ones, which is kind of interesting. Like meaning like you're doing last minute work, if you know, whatever, you're shopping or prepping. I guess that kind of makes sense. Because I know it's a lot of parties being held, a lot of grilling and a lot of hot dog eating. I got to prep for my hot dog eating, you know. I usually have at least 3 or 4, so listen, I'm right there with you.
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listen, I wouldn't rule it out because guys like Post Malone have made country songs. I know a lot of people are assuming it's going to be some country type halftime show when it the Super Bowl happens here in Nashville. But like, maybe Justin Bieber can make a country song and then perform at a concert. Because the last time we saw him was what, Coachella? Here

0: Party in the USA by Miley Cyrus for the next 48 hours. I asked my boss, but it didn't get approved. Maybe next year.
1: It's a love story weekend. 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It's Taylor and Travis wedding weekend. And 107.5 The River is celebrating all weekend by playing Taylor's best music. 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We'll play some of our favorites on the air. And who knows? Maybe we'll even send them to Taylor herself. 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

So today's your last chance to win this $2,500. Well, actually, it's coming up in just a couple of minutes. 5 o'clock. We'll give you that keyword to win your share of $250,000 since it's America 250, like technically tomorrow. No, like literally. Just some spending cash for the 4th of July. That keyword coming up in a few on 107.5 The River. Never.

like yesterday when Ed Sheeran right there was at Bridgestone. An iconic show. So good. And we're celebrating Madonna all weekend long with her new album. Here's one of my favorites from her with Sabrina Carpenter, On the River. Don't

0: Taylor and Travis Kelce tying the knot. I took like a little mini trip down memory lane. It was one of those Instagram accounts that like did a timeline of from when they started dating to where they are now. I'll never forget watching the podcast. Travis Kelce saying how like he wanted to meet up with Taylor and give her a friendship bracelet with his number on it. I mean, want to talk about a love story. No pun intended. 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

are coming up on 10 years since Rihanna right there has dropped any type of project or album. Yeah, 2016 was the last time we got something from her. Nuts. In terms of an album. It's like everyone else has an album on the way. Gracie Abrams, Olivia Rodrigo just dropped one. Ari's coming up in a few weeks. Even Sommer right here dropped a new song last Friday, and it's so good. Here he is now on 107.5 The River.

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0: So Madonna really crunch on this new record. That one's called Love Sensation on 107.5 The River. 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Let's go.
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You know what I was thinking about? Because there's so many like bachelorette parties that happen here in town. A lot of post-celebration dinners. Like, what's the first place Travis and Taylor are going to after they get married? They can't go to like a Waffle House, or they can't go to Patty B's. Hey, they can come visit. Why not? They were just here. It's 107.5 The River.

0: know the one thing people don't talk nearly enough about? Having dogs on the 4th of July weekend, because it's a guaranteed, like, you got to take them for a therapy drive or something if they don't like the sound of fireworks. It ain't easy. Barking for the next, like, 2 days. So if you got a dog, we're thinking of you here on 107.5 The River. Those fireworks, they don't mess around.
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I'm Brandon Clay. Have a great weekend. Enjoy the 4th of July. Be safe. We're still rolling through. We're giving you a little bit of Taylor Swift, some Madonna. Whole lot happening in music, huh? It's 107.5 The River. 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